Jan Tyson, new Nickelback album coming out next month. It's called Everything Under the Sun. And I'm one of the few people who never hated Nickelback. So I'm looking forward to this album. There's actually a handful of songs out on streaming now if you want to check them out this week.

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0: Ken Tyson. I do that Lost Rock Tunes, the 90s and early 2Ks feature over on TikTok and Instagram. And I've not thrown the spotlight on Candlebox yet because we play Far Behind. We also play You. But that debut album, man, there's a bunch of other killer tunes on there that are definitely lost. So
1: I don't know.
0: Maybe later this week. We'll see.

Chad Tyson got one from our buddy Alice Cooper for you guys here on the show tonight. Let's crank up School's Out right now, even though School's not out. Actually, this guy started last month. Let's crank it up anyway.

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Chad Tyson, I tell you what, man, favorite part about festival over the weekend, pick something. 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

Chad Tyson, Roger Taylor from Queen released his seventh solo album on Friday last week. It's called Violence Insane in a Beautiful World. And he's actually doing some shows in support of it. It says a tour here, but it's nothing major. It's like a six-city run over in the UK. The guy started earlier this evening in Newcastle.

Chad Tyson, Billy Idol getting inducted into the Rock Hall November this year. That's also when the Toy Hall of Fame induction is happening. We were talking about that earlier on the show tonight. Can you believe Pokemon not in the Toy Hall? Neither are Care Bears, man. But they're nominees this year. So, I don't know. Maybe 2026 is the year. We'll see. Thanks for hanging tonight. It's Craig up Linkin Park right now. It's no.

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Ed Tyson. So summer doesn't end Labor Day weekend. We actually still got a little less than a day left to go. Summer 2026, fall starting tomorrow. But the album for summer this year, what would you say that was, man? For me, it's Sublime's Until the Sun Explodes. So good. Early.

has replicated the Telecaster that Eric Clapton played when he was in Blind Faith. We'll talk more about that, some other stuff Clapton has going on here in the States this week.

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Chad Tyson's a bit of a death hoax with Billy Joel last week over on Google. Their information box said he passed away Thursday, but his spokeswoman said, quote, "Billy's not dead. I was just emailing with him." You sure it was him? It was an AI? I'm joking. Billy Joel's doing fine, everybody. No worries there. It's bad company. Come on.

Ryan Tyson. If you got kids and have a flight anytime soon and they have squishy toys, you might want to put those things in the check bags because apparently whatever's inside of there exceeds the 3.4-ounce liquid limit the TSA has set, and kids are melting down when parents have to throw those things away at the TSA checkpoint. So just a heads up on that, all right? Trying to help you avoid a meltdown with the kids over

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0: Thanks for hanging out. It's Stacy with you. Tons in theaters if you want to go catch a flick. Not a whole lot for the kids. They get that like Paw Patrol Dino movie. How many Paw Patrol movies are there? I don't want to know. Spider-Man Brand New Day, depending on the age of the kid, because your 14-year-old's probably seen it 10 times already. And also Coyote versus Acme. That's a family film with Will Forte and John Cena in that one.
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0: Thanks for hanging out. It's Stacey hanging with you. And in theaters worldwide, the Ozzy Osbourne and Black Sabbath final concert set to be released. So that's called Ozzy and Black Sabbath Back to the Beginning. It'll be out October 28th.
1: 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We got you.
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0: The Capital Region's classic rock, Pix 106. And just like that, Spider-Man Brand New Day. How many times did your 14-year-old see it? They added to this number. It is now the highest grossing movie ever at the domestic box office. So it surpassed Star Wars The Force Awakens and Avengers Endgame, Avatar, all of them.
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It's Pix 106. Thanks for hanging out. And in the world of Lenny Kravitz, he has been honored with his own Barbie doll as part of the Barbie signature Kenbassadors collection. Didn't know there was such a collection, but it looks dope. $70 for it, though. But if your daughter plays with Barbies, get her one. And then she'll have the coolest Barbie ever and actually let her open it.

0: on Mr. Floyd for you accepting charge from the United States. Calling, are we reaching? See, he keeps hanging up. And it's a man answering.
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So Spider-Man Brand New Day, now the highest grossing movie ever at the domestic box office, surpassing Star Wars The Force Awakens. So next would be the first domestic release to hit the $1 billion.

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Stained doing their Break the Cycle 25th anniversary tour. Yes, Break the Cycle from 2001 is now 7 times platinum. It's been a while, is in particular 8 times platinum. Good for you, Stained.

Season 52 of SNL starts up September 26th here, so Jalen Brunson, of course, of the Knicks, is the first host of this season with Cat's Eye as the musical guest.

0: The Capital Region's classic rock, Pix 106. It's Stacy, and today, September 22nd, it's National Business Women's Day. 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Do you have to? Make your own rules. I'm here in a Scorpions t-shirt. I feel like a businesswoman.
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It's Picks 106. It's Stacy, and it's my favorite season, hands down. Love the foliage. Hate the PSLs. Don't like Halloween either, but I love fall. Happy fall. First day here.

Stacy and the PSLs, or pumpkin spice lattes, are back at your local Starbucks if you're into drinking baby poop.

0: Thanks for hanging out. It's Stacey with you. If you haven't seen The Odyssey yet, it's a good 3 hours. Christopher Nolan's newest. It's on Universal Pictures, and they just hit a record. It is now the highest grossing film in the history of Universal Pictures, making over $600 million domestically. I'll wait till it comes to streaming. I need to be able to pause a 3 hour movie.
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7: I felt so bad for Giants fans when Jackson Dart went down and... You know,
6: could
7: that
6: you be
7: game,
6: more excited at the beginning and then more disappointed immediately?
7: Yeah.
6: Wow.
7: Yeah, that was tough. So, I mean, I think there's a silver lining. Like, it's I have Harbaugh saying it's not as bad as he thought.
6: Oh, when you see him walking off the field.
7: That was another good sign.
6: That's something.
7: But then, you know, and Jameis is a good backup, but I think at that point, Dart's injury just deflated you. You just saw two other young franchise quarterbacks go down the day before. So
6: going over that list of QBs with injuries right now, it's a nice list.
7: We can talk about that if you want to. I don't know if we can protect them any more than we do.
6: Yeah. Yeah. You know? We're just saying the same damn thing over and over again, aren't we?
7: I don't know. It's, yeah.
6: I don't know if you saw his knee. That... And he's going to have a guy go in there and take a look under the hood for that one. That was ugly.
7: We'll talk all about the Giants with post-game show. Giants post-game show host John Schmelt coming up at 8:40 this morning.
6: It's pretty exciting. The White House has launched White House Television, White House TV.
7: Yeah, so like in response, because they still banned those three networks, and then they were down. They didn't have anyone to cover the press pool yesterday. There is an outlet.
6: I feel like I might get the black and white Gilligan's Island, maybe something like that.
7: Let's see what's on.
6: Okay.
7: We'll flip the channel, see what's on. Jim Florentine, friend of the program, comedian Jim Florentine. Believe it or not, he's still doing the Crank Yankers-esque kind of thing.
6: Yeah, I know. It's amazing.
7: But it's telemarketers, and they call him, apparently.
6: Yeah, well, we got to figure out the logistics behind this and see if he's okay.
7: Jimmy's coming to town in early October, so we'll talk to him coming up at 9:05.
6: I'll give you an update on the dog, my dead hand.
7: So you're home alone. Your wife had to go to work. You're home alone with the two puppies and the one bad hand.
6: Right.
7: That had to be a nightmare for you.
6: You'd think, right?
7: Yeah.
6: You'd think the puppies were fantastic. It's trying to wipe my ass or blow my nose or buckle my belt or grab the 16 ounces pint glass in front of me and drink it like I did for how many god years I drank beer. I can't even pick up the glass.
7: It's a pinched nerve.
6: I'm having fun with this because this is new territory for old Quinny here. This is crazy.
7: He thinks it's karmic.
6: My wife is going to have to cut my nails this evening, everybody. I tried. It's not working. I don't have the dexterity in my left hand. My right hand is dead. It's Tuesday, by the way.
7: Oh, get up. Two for Tuesdays.
6: You're in mid-60s, I think.
7: Hear one more song every time we play, I don't know.
6: Well, I'm starting to really appreciate Morgan Freeman's gloves.
7: That's what I want to get into, the karma aspect of all this. You really think you may have brought this on yourself.
6: Well, I've got three things that I can point out right now that are killing me karmically.

0: Quinn and Canty, Picks 106. Good morning, Capital Land.
1: It's like we should... No, I'm not going to judge this. I'm not going to say emergency hard rolls. I'm just going to bring people up to speed. If people don't know, he pinched a nerve. Quinn over there.
0: Yeah, right.
1: Pinched a nerve, cracking his own neck. This pains me to tell you the story.
0: Well, it's the truth. It's the truth. You know, you see people cracking their neck wherever. I mean, I've been doing it for I don't know how many years. Crack, and you feel that relief.
1: Pinched a nerve. Now he can't feel in his hand.
0: Yeah.
1: His doctor is something up with his doctor, so he had to go to the ER. And at the ER, he's been ridiculed as much as we all want to come down on him.
0: For cracking my neck like an idiot. I'm the first one to admit to it before they can get behind, like get after it and start criticizing. My fault, right here.
1: But now,
0: I don't need it. But
1: with this hand that doesn't work, you feel like there are three pieces of karma that have come back, or
0: four.
1: What are they?
0: Here's the fourth one that just came to me. Just think about this.
2: Hi, good night, everybody.
0: Huh?
1: Oh God, yeah.
0: Fetterman,
1: you've been laughing about that.
0: We've used that at the end of the show every damn show we do.
1: You picked that one,
0: Fetterman. Yeah. Uh huh. There's that. You know, we know our buddy Jimmy. Is that his name? Jimmy. It's been so long since I've seen him.
1: Jimmy. Yes.
0: Jeff crapped his pants. I don't have that in front of me. I'm sorry.
1: Good. No.
0: But you know, I crapped my pants. That's because he had a stroke. Or I don't know.
1: No,
0: that
1: we
0: was
1: don't
0: pre-stroke.
1: Know. We don't
0: but
1: know.
0: It's still
1: we don't
0: making
1: know.
0: Fun of him post-stroke.
1: You don't even know. First of all, that's somebody's medical information. If he wants it out there, he'll put it out there.
0: If you're going to ask me a question, I'm going to have to answer the best I can is my point.
1: Well, okay. Try to just stay within the lines of the law is all.
0: Morgan Freeman.
1: Morgan Freeman wears a glove because he has a pinched nerve.
0: I don't know if it's a pinched nerve what happened to Morgan
1: Probably
0: Freeman.
1: Worse.
0: But
1: his
0: arm, his dead arm is clearly a liability to him. And his fingers, I think, flare out and they can catch on elevator doors and stuff like that. So he's got to keep that glove on. You're looking at me like I know what I'm talking about.
1: That's exactly... No, dude, I had a substitute teacher throughout junior high who wore a blue glove, a navy blue glove.
0: Oh, that's
1: a
0: lot.
1: Yeah,
0: ooh.
1: I mean, I don't think we ever asked him. And when he held the book, he didn't turn his hand. He just put it on the back of his hand.
0: He did.
1: On the glove.
0: I get that, man.
1: Yeah, it's more convenient.
0: It's easier. It's easier to flatten out the hand, let something rest on it, than to try to hold the thing with your fingers.
1: And what's the fourth piece of karma that has led to this dead hand? Because I think I know.
0: Do you know?
1: I think you're missing one.
0: I know it because I got
1: your mouth and eyes are moving again.
0: Oh my God, Ostino!
1: You've harvested that audio cut for fun for a year as well.
3: Honey, your mouth and eyes are moving again.
0: Son of a bitch, man.
3: Yeah.
1: You've
3: Let's go talk to your
1: this?
3: Doctor.
0: Yeah, I have. I've really had fun. Oh, don't forget the hypershell. Don't forget the hypershell. All the fun I've had with my hypershell. Meanwhile, there are people out there with strokes that don't have their hypershell.
1: He bought an exoskeleton for fun.
0: Yeah.
1: Meanwhile, the stroke victim in your neighborhood could have certainly used it. We're walking the circle time after time.
0: Well, after I bought it, I found out the stroke victim did have a hypershell. That's why it's so creepy as far as the awkward... You know, the karma thing, man.
1: I think you got to get back to basics, man.
0: I miss any other karma stuff?
1: You got to start walking up mountains on your own.
0: Yeah.
1: You know what
0: I
1: mean?
0: I'm not touching the hypershell, man. I'm going to save that till I really
1: Put
0: need
1: Put down
0: it.
1: The Esposito and pick
0: I
1: up
0: can't
1: some
0: do
1: wheatgrass, bro.
0: Anything with his right hand, y'all. Sucks, man. A lot of empathy for people that can't do that, though. I'm hoping mine comes back.
1: Podcast
0: soon.
1: Can't do what we just did.
0: No, cannot do it.
1: That's just live reality in your face. It's not
0: true.
1: Even sexy.
0: Unsexy
1: as
0: hell.
1: I don't even know if it helps ratings. They probably not.
0: Yeah, if you're out there and you want to be a part of the dead hand team, just get at me. Let's get an ass crack.
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12: 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Pluvicto can be used before chemotherapy for some people. Pluvicto is a prescription treatment used to treat adults with prostate-specific membrane antigen-positive metastatic castration-resistant prostate cancer, or PSMA-positive mCRPC, who have already been treated with hormone therapy and are considered appropriate to delay chemotherapy. Pluvicto involves contact with radioactivity, which may increase the risk for cancer and cause fetal harm. 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
4: And now... Here's the Ass Crack of Dawn song request.
1: Hey, Pix, good morning. You got an ass crack?
18: Yeah, I want a little candle box this morning.
0: All right, pal.
1: How's your hands? Good?
18: Yeah.
1: Good, all right.
18: Hey, what about Jackson Dark's going to be okay? The only tour, he's got a sprain.
1: Why yes, not? Yeah. I mean, I'm not hearing a timetable yet or anything, but it's not like it's not season ending.
18: No, it's not. He's probably about 8 weeks. He'll put him with a brace. Hopefully, this other guy can take care of things. He doesn't throw too many interceptions.
0: This guy, he's not talking to us. This guy's talking to God right here. He's hoping. Thanks. I appreciate it, buddy. Take care. Yeah.
1: It's going to be a totally different quarterback if he can't run.
0: True. Hey, Picks, good morning.
19: Rimrock.
20: Good morning. How are you guys doing today?
1: I'm good. Quinn's okay.
20: How's that? Hey, you got to smack that hand on the table and wake that bad boy up.
0: Yeah, it's like slapping a steak on the table. It's like that kind of feeling. It's weird.
20: Yeah, that sucks, man.
0: Hey, great respect for the human body that I didn't have 2 weeks ago.
1: You don't want to have a serious conversation with this guy. This is this guy.
0: Oh, thank you, Cantera. Get out of here, buddy.
1: Get out of here, this guy.
0: Pick 106. Give us an ass crack.
1: He ropes you in with normal.
0: Sorry.
21: Unbelievable! Hey, listen, guys, I'm back. Family man.
1: Family man. After a Monday night of bad. Hey,
21: listen, I went home last night, and, man, I don't know what was going on with the wife, but things happen. So, listen, I'm redeeming myself from yesterday.
0: That's fantastic.
1: We caught you off guard yesterday, blindsided him with a lovemaking question.
0: I have a question. Does the wife listen to the program?
21: No, she doesn't. No. Thank God.
1: Thanks, family man.
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2: Hey, good morning, Capitaland. Here we go. Cloudy in mid-60s today. 49 or 48 or something like that. About
3: 49 in the leaving the bush this morning.
2: Cantara's right there. 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
3: The White House television press pool isn't covering President Trump's events after he banned three outlets from the White House, CNN, MS Now, and Politico. But all of the other...

0: big networks, CNN, NBC, Fox, they all, ABC, CBS, they all released a joint statement standing strong, which led to nobody actively acting as the pool reporter yesterday.
1: Exactly.
0: So we'll play you some audio coming up a little bit later on. The president, meanwhile, will speak at the United Nations General Assembly in New York City this morning. And look out for Hurricane Polo. It's a Cat 4, and it could bring potential threat flooding to the U.S. Southwest. Hurricane Polo is on our... We're watching.
1: I'm on
0: it.
1: I'm coming up right now.
0: New York moving forward with new AI rules for major developers beginning in November. The state will direct large frontier AI developers to register with New York and prepare to meet transparency, safety, and incident reporting rules.
1: Sounds good.
0: That's November. Starting January 1st, AI companies must comply with the standards and provide regular reports to the Office of Digital Innovation. I think it was the Daily from yesterday or the day before, but somebody just... really explained AI.
1: No, they like did. Just, yeah, nailed it for
0: the
1: you.
0: The different kinds, the large language.
1: Large
0: the,
1: language models.
0: Yeah, I didn't.
1: Agents and tokens and all that fun stuff.
0: I thought they were all one thing.
1: Okay.
0: Flights resumed after thousands of travelers faced delays and canceled flights yesterday after an equipment failure disrupted air traffic control operations. It affected planes in New York City and then here in Albany as well across the country.
1: Yeah, man. What's going on?
0: This is great. This is audio with air traffic controllers yesterday when the equipment went down.
2: We saw there's a ground stop due to equipment outage. Do you have any information for us?
3: Yeah, man, nothing works.
1: Yeah, you said when you said it, right?
0: Hey, good day to be Zuck yesterday. Mark Zuckerberg saw his estimated net worth rise by about $25 billion in one single day. Meta up 12% after they rolled out the new Muse AI assistant, which you're using.
1: Top of the app store yesterday. I just started using it. I already like it a lot.
0: Yeah,
1: absolutely. I mean, I already gave it access to my damn email. What do you think of that?
4: Talk and balls.
1: Get in there. If you can do something with them, do it.
0: The Giants suffered a tough one last night, losing to the Rams 28-6 on Monday Night Football. Jackson Dart threw just 5 passes before he had to leave the game down with an injury.
5: Dart backing up, floats it, and it's incomplete. Theo Johnson could not secure it going to the ground. And there was pressure by Byron Young, and now Dart is hurt and grabbing his leg.
0: So it looked bad. He walks off, though, and he gets up. You know,
1: that was huge, I thought.
0: And then this is encouraging from Coach Harbaugh after last night's loss.
6: Well, there's no question. I mean, the fact that it's not that outcome that you're talking about, the devastating outcome, is really good news.
0: I'm not saying anything until I hear from Schmelk on how many a timetable. I mean, the caller
1: sucks
0: earlier
1: either
0: said,
1: way you slice it.
0: You would hope for 4 to 6 at best, but you know.
1: Yeah.
0: If you brace it up.
1: I know.
0: Bring it up.
1: I know, man.
0: Super Bowl, man.
1: You're right, bro. I know. They look so good right before that.
0: Hey, the Colts are going to be without Alec Pierce, their wide receiver, for a while. It's a heel thing, I think. The Bears are going to be week to week with Caleb Williams, their quarterback. Jaden Daniels going to see an elbow specialist. And Kyler Murray will be in the lineup week 3 for the Vikings.
1: Thank you, Cantera, for doing that story for me. I'm getting all my QB ducks in a row over here.
0: Listen, the Yankees have a slim chance of winning the division. They play Tampa. They trail by 6 with 7 games to go, and they play 2 today. So if they can sweep the doubleheader, anything could happen. Red Sox host the Guardians. Mets visit the Rangers tonight. And take a look at Alex Bregman's face, the Cubs' third baseman, hit in the face with a foul ball while in the on-deck circle on Sunday. His availability for the postseason is uncertain, but it's nasty.
1: Ouch.
0: He posted it on his Instagram yesterday.
1: Oh, man. That sucks.
0: All right, so the consequences of eliminating the press pool yesterday really showed up on a good old Newsmax. So we'll check out that.
1: We got all the lotto numbers. We just need one more lotto number, and we're going to hit it.
0: If you feel like you're missing out, we'll direct you towards the new White House television channel.
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2: John Schmelk, host of the Giants post-game show, joining us at 8:40 with the latest on Jackson Dart. We know it's not season-ending. That's what Harbaugh said. It's not season-ending.
1: No. So, it's,
2: Giants lose
1: better
2: last
1: than
2: night.
1: It looked, I guess. Yeah, I feel terrible for the Giants fans.
2: It was, I know, because it was so hyped up, and it was a pretty fast start. And it
1: out
2: was
1: of
2: pretty
1: the
2: good.
1: Gate, some
2: yeah.
1: really good stuff
2: and
1: happening.
2: Then, of course, you know, we just saw two other young quarterbacks go down the day before, so you're thinking the absolute worst.
1: I'm telling you, man, karma does it. Doesn't matter whether you're a pro ball player or just a DJ
2: just
1: in Albany,
2: DJ.
1: New York.
2: Hey, watching Newsmax yesterday.
1: Oh.
2: Keep your enemies closer.
1: Yeah, right.
2: Watching the old Newsmax yesterday.
1: They're probably all over that UFO stuff, huh?
2: No, well, the president was speaking. This is before he came to New York City to meet the mayor.
1: Okay.
2: He was at an outdoor event with a bunch of other people.
1: Yeah.
2: And remember, so CNN, NBC, ProPublica, whatever, Politico, whatever, banned from the White House.
1: Right.
2: So it was CNN's turn to be the press pool, meaning there's one feed, you know, that goes out and all the other
1: legendary.
2: People take it.
1: People know the world knows about the press pool.
2: And it's always one of the organizations that travels with the president all the time. So there's always a feed. But yesterday, because CNN's turn to be the feed and they weren't there to do it, the other ones were like, we're not stepping up.
1: Right.
2: We're not going to help you out. Help
1: It'd
2: you
1: be
2: bid.
1: Weird, right?
2: Yeah.
1: I mean, you gotta stand together
2: so
1: on
2: there
1: that.
2: Was no feed, but I think they forgot to tell Newsmax.
3: Okay, so there is no microphone because the pool cameras aren't there. So maybe, Tim, this is one example of it backfiring just a little bit. Pick up on some of the things Michael was saying, and obviously the ramifications are right here. Can't hear what the president's saying.
1: No mic.
2: Listen to this. Let's drink the Kool-Aid.
3: A little bit. Pick up on. All right. So maybe, Tim, this is one example of it backfiring just a little bit.
2: Yeah, maybe not having free speech backfire just a little bit. Free
1: just
2: the
1: a
2: press
1: little bit.
2: Backfire
1: it's
2: a little
1: the
2: bit.
1: Irony yeah. of having no microphone.
2: Maybe. So to make up for that,
1: yes,
2: the White House launched. I'm not even kidding. I was calling it White House TV, but when I went there, it's called Trump TV.
1: Oh, is it really called Trump TV?
2: And it's got a picture of Macaulay Culkin. I assume it's from the Home Alone in which the president was in.
1: Oh, that's right.
2: And then
1: he probably knew a guy.
2: Underneath, there's all the things, like all the media stuff from the day and stuff.
1: I can't imagine what would you know, fill an entire 24-hour segment on the...
2: There is like a constant live... Well,
1: okay.
2: It says... Constant,
1: C-SPAN does something like that.
2: There's a constant stream.
1: Okay.
2: So if you want to see what's on...
1: Yeah. Yeah, this is live to the...
4: The inside.
5: Foreclosed at Tristan.
1: The White House.
5: Bold 3 Detergent Plus Fabric Soft. Spray. Relief.
2: Nothing?
1: Nah.
2: You can find it?
1: Hear this.
2: Everybody Loves Dawn. That's coming up at 9.
1: Oh, okay, good.
2: Then
1: all right, okay.
2: Then the West Wing at 10.
6: You don't
2: want
6: to die of cold.
1: What time is West Wing on?
2: 10.
1: West Wing is my favorite, dude. You and I watch that show every day.
2: Hold on, I'll tell you my favorite.
1: Let's go back to...
2: This is on when Skinamax used to be on.
1: Yeah.
2: Tweets and retreats. I think it's a resort show. It's not a Skinamax.
1: So let me go to the UHF.
2: Oh, that's a rerun of Everybody Hates Briefings.
1: Oh.
2: I've seen all of those.
1: All right, okay. Hold on. Let me try this.
5: The monster cereals know inside.
1: Oh, screw that. What's this?
5: Clips, fangs, or mustaches. They just uncover the real.
1: All right, I'll forget
2: rerun
1: that.
2: Of 2.5 terms on at 7:30.
1: Don't even... That's the horror channel right there, huh?
5: We now continue with Smurf.
1: Hey, Trump TV. Is he going to be broadcasting outside the White House? Is that
2: close? I'm not sure how it's working. This is... Part of the replacement because of the banned media.
1: Oh, good. It's nice to know. You know, his former Treasury Secretary probably has a sweet deal on a bunch of movies. His buddies over at Paramount can probably hook him up with some stuff.
2: I do think that we'll get a court ruling tomorrow.
1: Yeah.
2: And it's the same guy who gave Jim Acosta from CNN his press pass back.
1: Oh.
2: Same judge.
1: It is going to be, all right.
2: It is. So I think this will be over shortly. But let's not take this lightly. Let's not kid about this. I mean, you and I can. It's our job. But let's take it seriously.
1: We can, and it is our job, and hello, it's our job.
2: The irony is I'm waiting for someone, and I don't think it'll happen, one of our bosses to tell us to tamp it down when we're in the freedom of the press business.
1: What if Trump said, no, I just want to play the Village People and BTS on all rock radio stations? And what if we had to do that?
2: We'd have to push back.
1: We'll continue to push back.
2: I did hear someone stop playing Ed Sheeran.
1: Oh, my goodness. What a travesty, huh?
2: That is a massive
1: drama over there.
2: Poor Eddie, man. He just wanted to make his crappy pop songs and live his life.
1: He was doing all right.
2: He did not want to get roped into his thank you, Bob Kraft.
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2: Going to get to effed up news in just a few minutes, but yeah. Want to remind you, it's happening now. Chance to be at the opening night of Metallica's World Tour.
1: That's so awesome.
2: iHeart will fly you to Vancouver. Yeah. You go into the snake pit. They told me what the snake pit was.
1: It's the stage there in the middle.
2: Okay.
1: Yeah, it's like, you know, it's just badass.
2: And then you get a Metallica vinyl catalog and a turntable and a signed set list.
1: Jesus, man, this is so cool. I'm sorry, Metallica fans, you know, you're feeling it like I am, right?
2: This is furnished by Q Prime, which is, Quinn told me, is their management, right?
1: Yep.
2: Okay,
1: Big time. Cool management. Probably got a bunch of Learjets, those guys.
2: Oh, yeah.
1: You know it, man. Yeah.
2: All you want to do, this runs for 2 weeks. So you listen to Picks 106 on the iHeart app and tap the contest tab to enter to win. And keep listening because there'll be chances where there's bonus entries. So
1: Nice. Just
2: keep listening to Picks via the app and hit the contest tab.
1: So cool, right? Yeah, so cool. Just forget this swag. You'll be seeing them.
2: No, but I'm guessing the turntable is going to be sweet.
1: Oh, man. You know it will be sweet. Do you think it says Metallic on it?
2: It probably does, but that makes it cool.
1: It sure does.
2: That makes it cool.
1: It's Quinn and Cantara, Picks 106, effed up news.

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1: Is that Glenn Peter in your pocket?
2: Don't miss Giants post-game show host John Schmelk breaking down the loss at 8:40 this morning.
1: So I feel like we're going to see more of this, obviously, for obvious reasons. But a group of Florida fishermen reeled in something in the Gulf of Mexico. It turned out it was a large drone, like a military drone. You gotta love hotspot fishing charters out there fishing, doing that thing. They pull in this giant drone. It's based in Pensacola, taking customers on a six-hour fishing trip last Saturday. They spotted this aircraft, pulled it from the water.
2: I wonder if they thought it was a UFO for a second.
1: Right? Yeah, or like maybe another crashed piece or something from another plane or something. But the drone may have been an MQM-172. It's an unmanned aircraft. It looks like one of the drones that you see, you know, in the movies or on them Paramount Plus shows, Cantera.
2: A lot of flock cameras in the finale of Lioness.
1: Yeah, huh?
2: A lot of flock cameras.
1: Yeah, I thought that was timely. It was very, very timely.
2: It's all very timely, right?
1: Yeah, it really is. By the way, just while you bring it up, if you like the show Lioness, Nicole Kidman is asking you to make some noise about it for the next season because she's concerned there might not be a next season because we kind of shut up about this season.
2: We're not going to crowdfund Coyote versus Acme and let Lioness season 4
1: die.
2: Thank you. We're not going to be that country, are we?
1: How's Taylor Sheridan going to eat?
2: All right. And this is a terrifying story. No joke. This woman's in Long Island. Okay. Danielle Timone. It's her birthday, her 47th birthday.
1: All right.
2: She's in her backyard when she falls into an 8-foot sinkhole. Let's pick it up. So don't be alarmed. But she's in the hole for 30 minutes screaming, help, help, help.
3: Dude. Someone needs help. The family dog hears it, but where is the voice coming from? It's coming from this hole.
4: I scream bloody murder.
3: Danielle Timone was walking in her backyard.
2: By the way, this is Long Island, but she's wearing an Adirondack New York shirt.
1: Oh, I love that. Good for her.
2: She doesn't look anything like her age. I have to say, well done, Danielle. Oh. She's turning 47, but you could have told me 35.
1: No kidding.
2: 35 for sure.
3: Long Island, when she says the ground suddenly collapsed beneath her.
4: It's happened so quickly. It was seconds. I just was walking. The ground was not there anymore. And then I was whoosh down in a hole 8 feet deep.
3: You just go straight down.
4: I just went sloop, slip right down.
3: Turns out Danielle.
2: Oh, it's so cute when she said sloop. Listen.
3: Straight down.
4: I just went sloop, slip right down.
2: Oh, it's so cute.
1: She said sloop right down the hole.
2: So she's 8 feet.
4: Whoa. And I just started screaming.
2: The hole, and she can't dig her way out because the sides are crumbling.
1: Is that like her Ring doorbell camera catching the video or something?
2: So
1: that's hilarious.
2: It catches the yard.
1: Oh, Jesus.
2: And then the dog, and then nothing else.
4: Please, please help, like a million times.
1: Oh, man.
4: I was out of breath, and I was crying.
2: I'd help
4: My
2: you.
4: Throat hurt, but I was like,
2: I
4: just take a breath,
2: story.
4: Calm down, keep going. I just kept screaming and screaming and screaming.
3: Neighbor Christine Chanowski was having breakfast on her porch. She and another neighbor came running when they heard the screams.
5: Once you got over here, did you understand what was...
2: Three stay-at-home moms, two and
1: this is fantastic.
2: Two of them hovering over the
1: what
2: hole.
1: What a nightmare!
2: Cute Danielle in there, tied
1: she's 8 feet under the ground.
2: She's tied up among the roots.
4: No, not at all. We were actually looking up. We thought maybe she was in a shed. We heard Danielle say, "Like I'm in the ground, or I'm down here," and that's when our eyes went down, and then we noticed our
2: eyes up here.
1: I would have been got my ghost
6: oh,
1: equipment.
6: Oh my God! I see the hole. I see you.
3: Christine called 911.
6: A lady fell in a hole in the back of her yard.
3: Police used a ladder to help Danielle climb out.
2: Holy crap.
1: She
2: went on to celebrate her 47th birthday. They got her out of the hole.
1: That's incredible. I mean, did she get a book deal or something now?
2: I don't know. Probably. It's my second favorite sinkhole story of the month.
1: What was the first one again?
2: Nicolas Cage's mansion.
1: Oh, yeah.
2: He's opening up on that
1: he
2: one.
1: He has a feeling that some of them Nostradamus flying evil will fly out of
2: all
1: it.
2: All those stupid movies he made?
1: Yeah, like the bats with wings and regular human feet.
2: Yeah, there's your effed up news.
1: There you go.
2: We'll come back. We got to shout out this grinder. I don't know how he does it, but he does.
0: Quinn and Cantera in the morning, and nothing but classic rock all day. 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

0: Cantera, Tix 106. Ozfest going to be out and doing their thing in the 2027.
1: 2027 here, yeah.
0: That's cool. We heard that from, I think, Sharon, right?
1: I think so.
0: Yeah.
1: I have to just muster up the energy. It's hard for me to throw around compliments, but I know...
0: What?
1: I know when you cracked your neck and pinched your nerve and lost the use of your dominant hand.
0: Yeah, thank you.
1: And I've been watching you flail around here.
0: I
1: watched you try to leave on Friday
0: with
1: like your bag and your coffee mug, and he couldn't open the door. He couldn't leave. He's trapped.
0: Collecting a list of things I can't do, and I just added no stapling with one hand to the list. Normally, I'm over here working a computer and I'm stapling something. You know, you grab it. Tick tick tick like this, and you got to use both hands. Stapling with one hand's one.
1: So I know, I haven't really noticed a gap in what you do because you do maneuver the mouse and all that.
0: Well, yeah,
1: stuff,
0: no, thank you for that.
1: Answer the phones and all.
0: I feel
1: that
0: like I'm going to bump into another something or another at some point this morning. So just heads up.
1: You move your coffee mug. That one was scaring me.
0: My wife is literally diving around the house, grabbing stuff before I'm able to grab it. Like, she'll be in the kitchen handing
1: whatever.
0: She
1: doesn't want you to pick it up.
0: Don't grab that. Grab it with this and put it over there. And I'm just like, she's right, because I spill everything.
1: What is the problem? The squeezing? The feeling? Where's the issue?
0: There's no feeling in half of in both these fingers and all the way the bottom half of my arm up to my shoulder.
1: What about the top two fingers?
0: Well, the top two fingers, I can feel.
1: Yeah.
0: I can feel, but there's no... Dude, this is brutal. There's no, what do you call that, motion? Mobility? I'm in crisis.
1: He's in crisis.
0: I am in a crisis.
1: And you have a mobility?
0: That's the thing. I have a mobility problem. Like, I can't, dude, I go to grab a 16-ounce glass of beer and I push it over, not beer, but push it over the thing,
1: yeah,
0: you know? Just trying to relate to you guys. Try opening the door. Try it. You can't do it.
1: We figured out earlier.
0: God forbid I untie my shoes, I'll never leave the house.
1: Earlier in the program, we figured it was the karma. It was like that cut you harvested for the eye moving and the mouth.
0: That's probably the one that you
1: track that down on YouTube. You cut it up. You load it into
0: the
1: system.
0: The Ostito commercial.
1: And
0: I'm
1: then
0: very
1: you play
0: happy
1: it when you think it's needed.
2: Honey, your mouth and eyes are moving again.
3: Really?
2: Yeah. Let's go talk to your doctor.
1: You think that's funny?
0: Well, I wrote
1: that. And now you can't feel your arm.
0: Well, we've been having fun with that a lot.
1: I have not had fun with it.
0: I don't even know what that problem is, what that ailment is, but I know
1: you just like the commercial.
0: The mouth and eye are moving again. You got us talking about Morgan Freeman's dead hand with his glove all the time.
1: I didn't even know we had a glove on until you told me.
0: And now that's clearly, I think, the hypershell karma has to be tossed in there somehow.
1: Hypershell is something normally stroke victims waste their money on or use their money on.
0: Using money on, hopefully. Yeah. And enjoying it. Oh, look, man, there's a million. My wife is going to cut my fingernails this morning. I wrote that, the first thing I wrote down.
1: This evening.
0: It took me 10 minutes to write it, but I put it down.
1: You called it date night earlier.
0: I know, it's hot, isn't it? You got the dog bouncing around. Yeah.
1: Well, I appreciate you coming in here. Looking that mouse around, bro.
0: Don't forget
1: I know
0: making
1: it's not
0: fun
1: easy
0: of our buddy Jimmy.
4: We had the rugs the other day. Yeah, actually crapped my pants.
1: Yeah. Those are all things I don't necessarily sanction. I laugh,
0: but
1: I don't sanction.
0: I do appreciate you not sanctioning them and letting them still happen anyways.
1: The feed coming up, the latest on Jackson Dart on the way and talking balls too.
0: Picks 106. I want to rock!

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1: Hey, good.
2: Morning, Kaplan. Look at the clouds, mid-60s today. It's Cantera right there. You got the feed for you.
3: The autumn equinox happening later this evening, making today the first day of fall for the Earth's northern hemisphere. So time and daylight will then start to increase again right in December. So we're going from almost 50-50 right now.
2: Yeah. All right. Here we go. Get ready for it.
1: All right. There you go.
2: Thanks, pal. 94 days to Christmas.
3: Yeah. Powerball jackpot climbing with no grand prize winner in last night's drawing. So that's $322 million up for grabs.
2: It occurred to me, we never heard from that one solo winner from the last big one, did we?
3: That's the way you want it. That's the if you wait a year to pick it up, have your attorney pick it up, have an LLC, I don't want to hear about you. there's a curse there, you know?
2: There is.
3: The president will address world leaders today at the United Nations General Assembly in New York City. He's scheduled to speak this morning. We're keeping an eye on that. And the White House launched Trump TV, the 24/7 streaming channel on YouTube.
2: Yeah, man.
3: Will update in real time. This is to circumvent the media, which the president calls fake news.
2: Are we supposed to just say, oh, okay, fine? Like, what country was he talking to when he said he was going to do that?
3: Yesterday, there was no pool coverage, so there was no microphone, so coverage of the president at his event went nowhere.
4: Okay, so there's no microphone because the pool cameras aren't there. So maybe, Tim, this is one example of it backfiring just a little bit.
3: Just a bit.
2: Kind of a big backfire. Just a bit, I don't know who the producer is, but
3: thousands of travelers faced delays and canceled flights yesterday after an equipment failure disrupted air traffic control operations in the Northeast.
2: But there's so many insane things happening in the country right now that we're all going to forget about that as soon as we're done with breakfast.
3: Not if you're delayed. Some people are still delayed, and some of the flights, you know, in and out of Albany were affected by this.
2: Yeah.
3: All right, we're watching Hurricane Polo, so you don't have to. Just keep an eye on this.
2: It looks nasty.
3: Yeah, there's some potential flood threats in the U.S. Southwest. I think we're all done with the fun hurricanes, and now it's getting serious.
2: Yeah, what is it?
0: Talk and balls.
3: Tough night for Giants last night. Yeah. They suffered through a loss to the Rams 28-6 on Monday Night Football. Jackson Dart threw just 5 pass attempts before he exited the game. He went down with a knee injury. Everyone's going to tell you they're a doctor and they know what's up. We don't know what's up, but it's definitely, at least according to Harbaugh, Coach Harbaugh last night, it's not as serious as we all initially thought.
5: Well, there's no question. I mean, the fact that it's not that outcome that you're talking about, that, you know, the devastating outcome, is really good news.
3: So that is good news. We'll wait and see. We'll talk.
2: He's walking off the field. That's something, right?
3: I heard they had to take his jersey away because he wanted to go back in the game.
2: Oh, I love it.
3: He's that kind of tough. By the way, Matthew Stafford seemed to found

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1: Morning, Cap Lance, Quinn and Cantara.
2: I don't want to paint the wrong picture when we talk about your dog.
1: Oh, okay. All right.
2: Because this is your puppies. This is about a loving moment. But I also want to let people know that the dog's name is Hungarian, right?
1: Oh, yeah. Roska.
2: But you call her Rhodey.
1: Rhodey, and then Posey is the 8-month-old. 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
2: 8-week and an 8-month-old puppy.
1: I told Cantara about how Rhodey will fall asleep, and she's so little and so young that she has nothing in her head to like draw upon to create dreams to dream about, except for the fact that she did a lot of suckling on her mother. And so she does that now the whole time. She'll sit there and she'll fall asleep and her little tongue will come out.
2: It's pretty cute.
1: And she'll... And, of course, that's up on TikTok and Insta and Facebook. You can go enjoy that. People are loving it.
2: How are the comments?
1: I haven't checked out the specific comments.
2: That's probably a lot of love for the puppy.
1: It's about the cutest damn thing I've ever seen in my life.
2: You can't ruin Quinn's day. Even with his dumb dead hand.
1: No.
2: The amount of joy the dogs bring
1: I wake up just for... I don't know. Maybe I wake up. Maybe something. Maybe my wife was snoring. I don't know what happened, but I woke up. Guess who's there for me? That little puppy. Rhodey's there to snuggle right in my face and stay right next to me. You can tell that's my dog.
2: Where's
1: bro.
2: The other dog?
1: Over in my wife's crook of neck area.
2: Okay.
1: Yeah.
2: Mm-hmm. I just want to make sure that you're distributing the love that
1: I am.
2: Because you hijack that dog.
1: It's actually healthy for me because I give this dog too much love, meaning it starts to pain me. And so I can spread it out a little bit. If you need some, let me know.
2: So how was it? You were a single parent yesterday.
1: It was incredible. It was 10 times easier with you. Dog lovers and owners, the difference between one dog and two dogs, you know. They're playing like crazy, mm-hmm. man.
2: They can throw the ball to each other.
1: I had like an hour and a half of free time of just sitting on my deck, just watching the market, you know, smoking a little weed, watching my dogs have a good time.
2: Your neighbor yell at you again?
1: No. I don't like smoking the weed when their young daughter is out in the backyard swinging on the swing, though. That's a little awkward for me.
2: You probably should.
1: Occasionally, I will accidentally and then realize, and then I should probably maybe not do it. I'm trying to be a good neighbor, you know?
2: No.
1: So I'll go into the garage and I'll cough where the open garage door will take
2: loudest.
1: The sound of the cough and it'll shoot it out into the park where all the kids play and they'll hear it.
3: What is that old man in the garage making that sound for?
2: He used to be because he worked 40 years in the coal mine, but now it's because there's two dispensaries within walking distance to his house.
1: Two of my favorite dispensaries right there, yeah. My God.
2: That's why he's coughing.
1: Go see the dog nursing in its sleep.
2: Where did you share that?
1: That's on Facebook. It's
2: on the Quinn and Cantara page.
1: Facebook, yeah, yeah.
2: Okay, oh,
1: yeah.
2: Good.
1: I made sure it sent up to all those places so you can see it right now.
2: All right, go get some dog
1: love. God, it's so hard to cry. Can I cry and be all right?
2: We're coming back with how much the state of New York brought in since legalized gambling. It's
1: okay.
2: A big, fat number.
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16: Back in

0: 20% a gambling addict's attempt.
1: Ugh. Man, that's good stuff. I know, right? That is quality, quality stuff.
2: We're playing our Jesse Wells disclaimer here on Picks before the story.
1: Yes.
2: So we did a disclaimer after yesterday.
1: Oh, so I got so caught up in that. It's so much fun. I've been to every part of that story right there. You?
2: The story is, so I would just go encourage, read TimesUnion.com. Alexander McDougall has the story. Problem gambling surges as New York wagers more than $25 billion in sports betting last year.
1: Right.
2: It's pretty detailed. And I feel like, overall, New Yorkers kind of made out because the Knicks were underdogs.
1: I love that.
2: And everyone was, New York was behind the Knicks. So
1: you know that in the conference rooms of these big gambling apps, they're psyched that the big states, big cities win because there's a lot of people that turn around and use the app. Listen, man, this is America. We get to do this. Just got to watch your ass. Just be careful.
2: Well, with the rise of revenue and betting is the rise of calls to the helpline and all that stuff. Yeah. So we always try to tell both sides of that story.
1: I totally get the addiction hold. I totally get it. So if you feel it, get help for it. It's a real deal. It's a real thing.
2: 36% of New Yorkers bet on basketball, 19% on football, 17% on baseball, 12% on tennis. New York likes their tennis.
1: Yeah, U.S. Open. There's a couple solid Long Island.
2: 6.7% bet on soccer, and then 8% made up the others. So that's the big five right there.
1: Soccer was too ominous for me to play around with. It was too much. Too
2: that's
1: many,
2: how I feel
1: too,
2: about
1: too
2: my pass.
1: Stuff. Yeah,
2: I don't want to
1: mess around.
2: Karma. You know.
1: Hey, listen, it's a real thing though, and it's new, and we might not realize what's happening if you are struggling with it.
2: Well, and then you got to look at these numbers when you think about, are we going to legalize projection markets? You know.
1: Well, he didn't. Maybe there'll be another version of the song.
2: Oh, I'm sure. I'm sure he's already got a projection market song.
1: Yeah,
2: I love it.
1: Yeah. What's next?
2: All right, John Schmelk and the latest update on Jackson Dart. We'll check in with him next hour.
1: It's Quinn and Cantera, Picks 106.

0: Picks 106.
1: All right, looking for the clicker going through
2: Quinn's
1: STV.
2: Quinn's got the clicker. Good luck.
1: I'm trying to find some of this Trump TV, Cantor.
2: So, if you guys aren't following it, there's a media fallout with the White House.
1: Yeah, yeah.
2: And the president banned some press, and that limits some of his pool coverage. So some of his events...
3: You don't want to die.
2: 47. Channel 47.
1: There you go.
2: So, 47?
1: No, that's just... Hold on. Try that one.
2: Honored you would be here. Oh, yes. Okay, Channel 47.
1: That's Trump TV?
2: Yes, it's Marco Rubio hosting an event at the International Women of Courage event. This is the live. This is the stream.
1: I don't like this. Let's see what else. Do they got any sports on?
2: Oh, but let me... So...
1: What's that? Oh, that's a...
4: Pop your piece around the track if you
2: get...
1: I don't know any of those.
2: This is no joke. They launched Trump TV, and this is what's on right now, and this will cover. They have another box here. So official live stream will appear here when a briefing or event is underway. So we'll see if they pick up the assembly from the United Nations.
1: Do I need rabbit ears for this? Is this like come free, like right to every household in America?
2: Whitehouse.gov/live, and this is how you can circumvent.
1: All right, Flip, let me just a couple more here.
2: I have a little bit of the programming here.
1: Okay, hit me.
2: 6:30. Trump TV, everybody loves John.
1: That's real.
2: 7 o'clock, The Apprentice, Washington.
1: Come on, dude, that's not...
2: 9 o'clock, Trump TV.
1: He will have his new show that he's trying to put together. Isn't he trying to put together a new show, a similar show?
2: The West Wing It at 9.
1: Oh, so good, dude, so good.
2: This one is...
1: It's one of my favorites.
2: This is late night on Fridays. Hide the children. It's...
1: Oh.
2: Tweets and retreats.
1: Tweets and retreats after 11?
2: Probably.
1: After 11, yeah. Just partial nudity.
2: After Hank plays beer pong and Rubio tries on shoes.
1: Man, all I'm getting is like old Nick Nolte movies over here. I don't get it. It's terrible TV.
2: Channel 47. What do we got here?
1: There we go.
2: That's Marco.
1: It's going to be, you know, it's bare, it's the bare minimum early on.
2: Yeah, right. This is like...
1: Once he gets has Byron Allen over to the White House for some lunch, and Real TV starts to offer up a lot of their syndicated garbage.
2: I
1: understand what that means.
2: I think in the short term, it's going to replace any live event. You know what I mean?
1: Okay.
2: So, because he doesn't have to be
1: out and talking to the real press if that happens.
2: Yesterday, before the president went to New York City to sit down with the mayor, he was doing an event outside with a bunch of people, and he was trying to address the public and the media that was there, except the media that was supposed to carry the feed was CNN, and they're not allowed to be there.
1: Right.
2: So this is what it sounded like on Newsmax. I had to go to Newsmax.
1: So, you mean to tell me the president is talking?
2: Listen closely, he's talking.
1: Hey!
2: Kinda.
1: That's the way of the world. That's the way of America.
5: Okay, so there's no microphone because the pool cameras aren't there. So maybe, Tim, this is one example of it backfiring just a little bit. Pick up on some of the things Michael was saying. And obviously the ramifications are right here. Can't hear what the president's saying.
2: How can she be on board with this?
1: Are you sure she's on board? She's just frustrated for her own career, I think, in that moment.
5: Because
1: the
5: pool cameras aren't there. So maybe...
2: Tim, this is one example of it backfiring. Isn't that backfire?
1: It's a big backfire. I don't know. Maybe he loves it.
2: There's a judge who has to rule on this sometime tomorrow, I think. And I think it's the judge who ruled on Jim Acosta's press pass. So I'm guessing that by the end of the week, they'll be back in there. But still.
1: If things aren't righted by that guy, though. We start to worry.
2: With good conscience in the media, I cannot sit here and accept this. I'm already fighting AI.
1: There you go, buddy.
2: You know?
1: Fight the good fight. It's Quinn and Cantara, Picks 106.
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1: Oh, we got all kinds of stuff for the picks listener this morning, don't we, Cantara?
2: Lots of stuff happening. Giants fan too, yeah. John Schmelk, who was covering the game post game show last night for the Giants.
1: He's gonna for Giants fans today, man.
2: Join us at 8:40 this morning. Yeah, I mean, I think it's not as bad as it looked. Yeah. I'm not speculating because I haven't heard anything official other than it's not as bad as it looked.
1: Yeah,
2: pretty bad.
1: Going over here and see if we can pull up some recap of the Giants game. Hey, channel 30? What channel?
2: Channel 47. We're looking for Trump.
1: So, Trump TV.
2: They just launched Trump TV yesterday. There's a live streaming. I don't know if it's live streaming. Channel 47. Oh. Still the International Women's Conference of Courage.
1: Is that MARCO? Channel Marco?
2: Marco's there, but Melania just spoke.
3: Angelique Sonko.
2: Oh, this
3: from
2: is
3: the
2: sad.
3: Oh,
2: I know her face.
3: Mama okay. Ranger.
1: This sounds like it could get sad. Let's change channel here.
2: All right, fine.
4: Only intended for playing cast.
2: Stick around, though.
5: If you want to die, sports. Call toll-free.
1: Trump TV, it's going to be all we have eventually. And so you're going to have to learn to love it. Including old Tom and Jerry.
2: 9 o'clock, make America laugh again this morning. Make America laugh again.
1: I don't know if Cantara is pulling my leg on any of this. I think there's a White House TV sure, but I'm not sure.
2: You're following the news. You know the media. I know you know the media ban, right?
1: I sure do.
2: Yesterday, they couldn't pull it off because there was no one there to cover it.
1: Right?
2: Right?
1: It was just dead. Like, so he had no outlet.
2: Now, it's called Trump TV. It says Channel 47. It says the essential station. That's like streaming 24/7, so they know that you're there.
1: Okay, so we know that's the mother
2: load. But then there's another
1: right
2: there. Box on the
1: Sounds
2: left.
1: Sounds like Trump took one of his hotel, inner hotel television stations and just plucked it in there.
2: This box on the left, that's where they're going to put in... That's where, like, the stuff when he talks at the UN today.
1: All right,
2: I'm not joking.
1: Should we send him a resume or something? What do you think? We got 6 months till the contract's up.
2: Well, we have 6 months to work coming up on Friday. we can talk about that on Friday. I'm not talking about it until then.
1: I thought you've been great for television.
2: Six months to work. When I had hair, I was a TV star. You guys, I was on. It was a sports show in New Hampshire.
1: He's good. Think he's confident now? Holy moly! Feed coming up. It's Quinn and Cantara, Picks 106.

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1: Hey, good. 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Cantara's got the final edition of The Feed.
2: Well, there's no question. I mean, the fact that it's not that outcome that you're talking about, that, you know, the devastating outcome, is really good news.
3: That's Giants head coach John Harbaugh after last night's Giants loss to the Rams. Jackson Dart will undergo an MRI today after leaving that game.
1: Yeah.
3: So nobody knows. I mean, they know. We don't know yet, but we will talk to John Schmelk from the Giants post-game show. He'll have an idea.
1: There's a chance that I may undergo an MRI today for for my situation with my pinched nerve, Cantor. I'll send him some good thoughts.
3: Yeah, do that.
1: Yeah, you never know.
3: MRI. I don't know. Where do you?
1: I get mine at the hospital.
3: He goes to a place.
1: Yeah, I know.
3: Five major television networks that share coverage of the president have temporarily suspended their joint press pool after the White House banned CNN from covering as the press pool.
1: Okay.
3: It was their turn yesterday.
1: So many lawyers salivating yesterday.
3: ABC, CBS, CNN, Fox News, and NBC normally take turns, but they passed because it wasn't their turn. So
1: we should feel good about that as a country, shouldn't we?
3: Yeah, I think so, and it's good to see Fox News join in there. We heard from everybody on this topic, including the vice president yesterday.
4: If you're going to engage in what is effectively far-left propaganda, why would a Republican White House give you special access?
3: Meanwhile, check out Trump TV over at whitehouse.gov.
1: Yeah, it's awesome.
3: Channel is that? 47.
1: Yeah, it's like it's their version of the music channel, and I always hit it to start.
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3: Paramount.
1: Oh, that's good right there.
3: It's still the Melania show.
1: Yeah, that's right. I like to turn it off and just watch the subtitles.
3: Oh, turn the sound down?
1: Well, the subtitles have a hard time with Melania trying to talk, and so it's fun to see what it says.
3: Mustang. That's Mustang.
1: Yeah, right.
3: First time listening to the show, that's Mustang.
1: It happens.
3: Paramount Skydance's merger with Warner Brothers Discovery is moving forward after they settled some antitrust lawsuits brought on by 12 total states, including California.
1: Wow.
3: CNN has to report on this.
1: There's
3: like a guillotine hovering above
1: there.
3: It's
1: amazing.
3: I feel bad for them.
1: Yeah, David Ellison. One of those powerful men in the business right now.
3: Three workers injured in a senior living facility shooting in L.A. It was an employee.
1: Oh, jeez.

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1: Critical cheese, big nuggets of pap served up right.
2: Oh, this is fantastic, this new channel. This is Channel 47, Trump TV.
3: Trump TV, yeah.
2: The scroll is incredible.
3: What do you got over there right now,
2: it's
3: buddy?
2: I don't want to come down too hard. Just say the scroll is like just a laundry list of amazing things that have been accomplished. That's your news scroll.
3: That's fantastic.
2: So because of the media,
3: so it's just talking, just scrolling.
2: No, it's I'm watching the president. He's on Air Force One, sitting by a map that says Gulf of America, but the scroll underneath.
3: Well, it sounds like he's flipping over to the TNT or something.
2: Channel 47.
3: Okay, go hit it. What's this?
2: Maybe it is just a scroll.
3: The hell is that?
2: I know what I'm looking at.
3: Oh, I think they have some scary music in the background. Let's try this one instead. Hold on.
4: No. Inside.
3: No.
2: Nothing, huh? Well, it's the brand new channel. Yeah, it's brand new.
3: That's too bad.
2: I remember an MTV launch. They had problems.
3: Well, listen, man.
2: So that's my first critical cheese story. There's a brand new TV channel for us to enjoy.
3: Further misadventures of Cliff Booth, Brad Pitt in the upcoming, the next movie in the Quentin Tarantino film, Once Upon a Time. Is that what we're calling it?
2: Yeah, this is that, which is going to be awesome.
3: Can't wait for that.
2: There's no season 4 renewal yet for Lioness.
3: I know, right? Tell them what to do here.
2: That's critical. Nicole Kidman is calling on fans to demand a fourth season of Lioness, which has not been renewed by Paramount, but it will, because I live in a country where we crowdfunded Coyote versus Acme. I know we can get enough people to put enough money together to get a season four of Lioness.
3: Anything in this country, yeah. We might be, thinking that it's doing so well that they don't need our support. Well, make some noise about Lioness if you want another season. Nicole Kidman's got some juice, man.
2: I feel like Taylor Sheridan, or whatever his name is, he's got prime over a barrel. He can do whatever he wants to.
3: I know.
2: He's probably holding out.
3: Plus, I don't want to give anything away, but there's an opportunity here where they could step away. Maybe he could create another show for us.
2: Slayground teaser trailer drop. This is an A24 studio, Slayground.
3: I think it's going to be some high-level horror, bro.
2: High-level horror. A mass murder suspect escapes custody and tries to prove his innocence while on the run.
3: Producer and director, Green Room, and a couple other, Blue Ruin. That was pretty wild. Good stuff.
2: We're going to talk to comedian Jim Florentine coming up around 9:05. Just dropped a new comedy album. It's actually number one. Dropped it on Friday.
3: Legitimately, as we speak.
2: Yeah, Jersey Trash is his tour. The album is Terrorizing Telemarketers, Volume 8.
3: People don't care if the merger with Paramount went through, do they? Or do they?
2: I put it in news. I think it's a huge story.
3: I mean, as far as entertainment, did they think about that stuff? I don't know. Maybe
2: if anyone's entertained by the dumbest show on TV, the Saturday night show on CNN, I would rather go back and watch not necessarily the news.
3: What is that? I've never seen that.
2: Or Garriga News.
3: I've seen the ads. Not going to watch it.
2: I guarantee 3,000 people watch that at minimum.
3: If they're lucky.
2: If
3: they're lucky. And there's a second season.
2: The future of Jackson Dart and his leg. We'll talk about it with Giants post-game show host John Schmelk next.
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0: It's John Schmelk.
2: Well, that didn't look like week one, did it?
3: I want to start that game over and do it again because, boy, right out of the gate, the Giants look so good, Johnny.
2: Yeah, I mean, for a few plays until Jackson Dart ends up hurting his knee and then everything, you know, full fault might be a little bit strong, but everything kind of just slowly withered away. They didn't have a lot of answers on offense. They couldn't run the football. The defense had trouble dealing with Devontae Adams, and the whole thing kind of went sideways.
4: Not that they lost their fight or quit or anything like that, but was it in their head early?
3: It had to be.
2: I don't think so. I mean, obviously, you know, you have Darko down, and then Neighbors has the shoulder thing. He ends up coming back in the game at least. But look, obviously, whenever you lose your quarterback, that's an emotional thing. But I do think there's a lot of confidence from the players in Jameis Winston. They do believe that he can come in and they can win with him. So I do think he gives the team that level of confidence where they can do it. But, look, I think the Rams had some really good answers on defense. They played a lot of man defense. Giants receivers had trouble getting open. Giants didn't protect the quarterback as well. The offensive line didn't play quite as well. So I think you put all those things together, and that's how you get a 28-6 game.
4: So, what was the tone? You hosted the post-game show. What was the tone last night? Are people optimistic? Do we have any idea on a timetable with Jackson Dart?
2: Yeah, John Harbaugh did talk after the game. His quote is that all the guys will survive, so that's good, I suppose. Right. They do have other injuries besides Dart, which we can get to. But they seem to have avoided the worst of it, which is obviously, you know, you think ACL. They're going to do imaging today, but they think it's an MCL based on what John Harbaugh said post-game, and they'll see what the extent of the injury is and how long it would be. But it does not sound like it is what I would consider, like, based on what John Harbaugh said last night, it would be a long-term deal where you're talking, like, you know, half the season or anything like that. But whether it's 2 or 4 or 6, I think that'll have to wait for the imaging today. Apparently, he did try to get back into the game. I'm not sure if that's because he just felt pretty good or he's just delusional. Yeah. We will find out more with when we get the test back today.
3: Good to have Harbaugh in there for a young quarterback going through something like that. I feel like he's going to help this kid grow out of it.
4: I think he was as scared as all of us initially. I watched the Manning cast.
3: Oh boy!
4: The Mannings were freaking out a little bit.
3: Hey, how did Troy Aikman do last night? Did he as good as anything in football?
4: I don't know if he used that cliche last night.
3: Go check that out.
4: Hey, so Schmelk,
2: yeah.
4: the part of the Jackson Dart injury or what made it so scary is the two young quarterbacks going down the Sunday before. Are we going to hear calls? Can we protect quarterbacks any more than we already do, I guess is what I'm asking.
2: No, they're football players. I don't think there's anything else you could do. I mean, look, Jackson was, I think, fortunate that when his leg moved that way, it wasn't planted in the ground. Because I think if it was like, you know, standing on that leg when it got hit the way it did, I think you probably are looking at a more serious injury. So fortunate that it was kind of airborne, right? And then so I think, you know, that obviously relieves some pressure on that leg. But no, I mean, it's a contact sport. I'm not seeing them have the quarterbacks wear flags and the defenders pull flags. I don't see how else you can do it.
3: It's going to be, listen, the second the QB steps outside the pocket, the play is called.
4: That quarterback position has been, we've put in so many safety measures. I think Schmelk's right. The next step is a flag.
3: You're still going to get knees
2: hit.
3: And by the way,
2: you know what? The Dart thing still would have happened because he was in the pocket. You know, there's also the situation where he was running around, right, and trying to make a play. He was just standing in the pocket, and the two offensive tackles got beat, and he got caught in between them. I mean, it happened. It's football. It's football. What can you do?
4: Hey, who's the third string QB?
2: They have Jake Haener, who they brought in at the end of camp. He's on the practice squad, so he wasn't even active last night. So if Winston would have gotten hurt, you would have seen some type of, like, you know, running back wildcat situation. So they'll probably call, depending on how long Dart's out, you know, he can be activated on game day for a couple weeks. Elevated off the practice squad. Brandon Allen is somebody that was here during the summer. So if they need to bring in another quarterback, that's a guy they could try to target because he was here for most of camp.
3: I'm happy it didn't happen 5 games from now, maybe, when you're crushing
4: it. It's going to be 4 to 6 weeks or something. Schmelk, the former Giant Slayton signed with the Colts, who had to put who had to bench Pierce because of an injury. Not sure if you saw that when you were working the game last night.
2: Yeah, I did. Remember, he is Daniel Jones is there, right? So he is obviously a connection with Daniel Jones. So that makes sense. And by the way, the couple injuries happened late in the game last night. If people that are listening this morning did not stay up for it because the game was a little bit out of reach. Neighbor that I mentioned came back. He's going to get imaging today on the shoulder to make sure there's nothing going on in there. That's what he said in the post game last night. And also, Andrew Thomas and Brian Burns both got hurt in the fourth quarter of that game, too. Brian Burns hurt his ankle, Andrew Thomas hurt his groin. So, well, basically, four of the most important players for the team all got hurt last night. So there'll be things we're monitoring all week on Giants.com.
4: I don't know, it seems like they're piling up early this year. So who do the Giants play next, John?
2: It is the Brian Daboll revenge game. The Tennessee Titans come to town. When him and Robert Saleh tried to reform the combined Jets and Giants roster from the last 5 or 6 years, they got embarrassed in week one by the Jets. They did not play well. They played much better against the Eagles in week two. The Eagles had to have a furious comeback at the end of that game to win it. So that'll be MetLife Stadium, noon pregame on picks. And it'll be the Giants and Titans with Brian Daboll coming back to MetLife Stadium and Robert Saleh coming back to MetLife Stadium.
3: Go on with the season.
4: We'll keep an eye on Jackson Dart, and we appreciate you coming on. We'll check in with you Friday, hopefully with a better tone here.
3: Yeah, hang in there, Johnny.
2: I appreciate it, fellas. Have a good one.
4: See you, pal.
3: Jan Schmelk, everybody. It's Picks 106.
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3: Phil Collins.
2: Oh, yeah, that's good stuff.
3: Morgan Wallen, Megan Thee Stallion, Lil Wayne. They keep dropping nuggets. Keith Richards is going to have a track on GTA 6.
2: No Smug, this blues is going to be on there at some point, too, that song.
3: Was that on the original?
2: I think that was on like one of the first ones.
3: I feel like the video was GTA. Ozfest coming to the United States in 2027, but no details.
2: Okay.
3: No details,
2: we'll take it. We will take it.
3: Bret Michaels is feeling so much better, he's hitting the stage. He was rushed to the hospital July, bro.
2: That's pretty cool, right? We're psyched about that because we want to see the whole crew. Keep playing.
3: I think they'll do it next summer.
2: You think so?
3: Isn't that what he said?
2: It makes sense. That's the perfect timing for me. How about the Quiet Riot?
3: I got to Google him.
2: 700 singers tried out for the gig. Being the singer for Quiet Riot. And John Tora, 23 years old.
3: Oh, man.
2: 700 singers tried out for the gig. It's expected he will begin his tenure next year when the current frontman, Dizzy Pearl.
3: This isn't fair, but he looks like he's got his...
2: He looked tough.
3: Little meatloafy.
2: Really?
3: A little meatloafy.
2: Okay, what's his name again?
3: John Tora.
2: T-O-R-R-A.
3: Yeah, he's the new lead vocalist.
2: Oh, I can't wait.
3: Quiet Riot. A touch of meatloaf. I love that they brought in a kid.
2: That's perfect.
3: Keeping it young,
2: Absolutely. 23. What a dream, huh?
3: Carrie Underwood working with Axl Rose for some unknown reason. People think it's a new rock album produced by him, sung by her. That's what people think.
2: I feel like she showed up in a video back in the day. I don't know. Anyways, I like both of them. Give me that Carrie Underwood. She's the one who takes the baseball bat to the headlight, Cantara. Great stuff.
3: Thanks again to John Schmelk, MRI for Jackson Dart this morning. So we can only speculate at this point, but we'll keep you posted. Our friend, comedian Jim Florentine, dropped a new comedy album. We'll talk about it with him next.
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1: Morning, Capital Land.
2: Jim Florentine just running a little bit behind. Right. He's doing a couple of stations this morning. So
1: I always kind of like factor a couple minutes for Jim Florentine.
2: I know.
1: Yeah, he's a worker. He's hardcore. So he knows the grind, so, but he's got a million things he's doing.
2: He looks good. I'm not just talking about the AI poster he produced. I'm talking about his Instagram. He looks like he's been been getting ready for a tour or something. He looks pretty fit.
1: Are you going to give him a hard time about that AI poster? I just did.
2: No.
1: Okay, all right. Okay.
2: He's probably a one-man operation, you know?
1: Yeah, it's a good point. All right,
2: Florentine coming up in a few minutes. Tomorrow on the show, 7:20, legendary meteorologist, 35 years in the business here in the Capital Region, Steve Caparizzo.
1: Can't believe it.
2: Who we're teaming up with Earl B. Fiden, Healthy Pet Connection, for an event this Saturday, the 26th.
1: 100 years, man, they've been doing that over there, huh?

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1: Hey, it's Quinn and Cantara.
2: Jim, you're on with Quinn and Cantara.
1: Jimmy.
3: Jim Florentine. Congrats, man. Your hot new joint dropped on Friday. Now you got the number one comedy album.
1: Woo-hoo!
3: Go grab the new the Terrorizing Telemarketers on Apple Music. How you doing,
1: volume
3: man?
1: Volume 8. Get the new one.
4: Yeah, no, I'm doing good, man. Thanks for guys for having me again.
3: Hey, you're looking good, man. Are you working out? Working out more?
4: Yeah, you know, I always work. You know, my kid is 16 now and he's playing sports.
1: Right.
4: And he just found out that if you have muscles and six-pack abs, girls like you. So he wants to go to the gym every day, so I go with him.
3: Your Instagram pics, I'm like, hey, look a little bit. Got a little Liev Schreiber going on there with the beard.
1: Listen to that, Jimmy.
4: I wish I had his money.
3: Yeah, he's got some cake, man. He got some cake.
1: Cantera's going to the gym. He's trying to go to the gym with his kid.
3: I'm dragging my kid there twice a week. One day he can listen to music. The other day we have to talk.
4: Really?
3: Yeah.
1: That sounds terrible.
3: What do you think of that?
4: I let my son do my thing. He's got his headphones on. I let him do his thing, you know.
3: But your son knows what he's doing. My son's like, he doesn't know. My son will never get his license, ever. You can't do it.
4: Well, my son's 16, so he was, I said, he goes, yeah, I'll probably wait a year or two to get the license. I go, no, you got to get it now because you got to drive my drunk ass around.
3: Right.
4: You know?
3: These kids, man, they got these e-bikes that go 30. They think they don't need a license. You need a license. Back in the day, you needed a license to see naked women. Now you don't need a license to see naked women.
1: And naked women aren't even really naked women anymore.
3: They don't.
1: Nudity.
4: That's true. I remember when I was a kid, I couldn't wait to get my license.
1: Yeah. Escape.
4: Like, that was the thing. You couldn't wait to just go drive. It was awesome. You had some freedom and stuff. But these kids are like, nah. Well, they got Uber, too. So they can Uber to each other's houses and all that. So it's a little, time's a little different. But
3: you got a, look, you got a boy. I don't want to put my 17-year-old daughter in some stranger's car.
1: Good point. Hey, Jim.
4: Yeah, I mean, they have this thing called Teen Uber that I have for my kid. That's, you know, they screen the drivers and you could watch on video and all that stuff. So
3: that's cool. That's cool.
1: Hey, when you're when you're terrorizing telemarketers, is it like, do you just, you do it out of your house? You and Don get a little high and go and how do you make that happen? Do you call telemarketers back? What is it? What happens?
4: Oh, I'm the only person I think in America left with a landline, and when I'm doing it out, I plug it in. I usually take it out.
1: I forgot
4: the phone rings constantly. And me and Don just sit there and wait for the phone to ring. Sometimes it'll only ring like two or three times in a day. We're like, what are we doing with our lives? We have things to do, but that's what I have to do to make an album. It took a year and a half to do it. It just takes time.
1: I was wondering.
3: So why, is it telemarketers because, like, legality-wise, you have to be in a certain state? How's that work?
4: No, it's all incoming. That's what our prank calls are, all incoming telemarketers calling us.
3: That's awesome.
4: Yeah, we don't call out. We don't call out and make a prank call.
3: Got it. Okay.
1: You must go online and sign up for Angie's List or something, right? Do you make sure that you get a ton of calls?
4: Well, I have a bunch of friends that own businesses. Because telemarketers will still call businesses nonstop because they know they have a landline. I said, just go, hey, oh, he's at this number now. I go, just give out my number as many times as possible.
1: Perfect.
4: So I answered anything. Is this Ted's Auto Supply? Yeah, this is him.
3: Terrorizing Telemarketers Volume 8, available out now. Major streaming platforms. It's number one on the comedy charts. And Jim, you're coming to town. You get like two shows in Saratoga and one in Schenectady in early October.
1: That's yearly. You could at least get to Saratoga every year, don't you?
4: Yeah. The Saratoga Springs on that main drag, whatever that street is. Yeah, I'm doing a comedy works there. And then Saturday early show, I'm doing a show in Schenectady. I'm not sure what the place is called.
3: I'll find it for you. I didn't recognize it, but I'll find it for you.
1: Does Don come with you ever, old Don Jameson?
4: He usually does, but he's not going to be on this trip. He's got something booked that weekend, but we try to do shows together,
3: The Parlor at Muni, October 10th in Schenectady. JimFlorentine.com's got dates and tickets right there. So, Jim, what are we doing with AI?
1: Oh, boy.
3: I mean... I'm not saying it's going to end the world. I don't want to get into that debate.
1: Someone's clearly making promotional photos of you, Jim, with AI. Jim Florentine, Jersey Trash.
4: Well, look, I mean, I use it. I got to embrace it. I never embrace any new technology. I think I was the last guy to hold out with a BlackBerry before I got an iPhone. I'm a stubborn man. But with the AI, the ChatGPT and all this other stuff, and just to make up tour posters and stuff, so I embrace it. I'm like, whatever, it's coming. I'm not going to pretend it's not, and we'll see what happens with it. I don't know. AI is never going to replace a comedian on stage telling jokes. You know, I try to, not that I would ever use AI to write jokes, but I just put some in ChatGPT. I said, hey, my son is driving for the first time, and I'm the dad. I want some funny jokes that, you know, I'm going to be worried when I'm in the car with them. And they were the worst jokes ever.
1: Is there
3: good?
4: And they came up, and I go, give me the darkest jokes. Right. That you could come up with, like, because I went to that level. I want to see, because that's more my style. And the darkest joke was, son, could you pull over? And I got out, and I puked. And then I got back in the car, go, let's just go home.
1: AI is so green.
3: Well, we don't want AI to do that. Yeah.
1: No, but let me ask you guys real quick. If that 10 crap things that they gave you, it spurred a memory or gave you an idea that you ran with, it's worth it, right?
4: I think so. Like, if I put, I'm trying to think of funny scenarios about something, it might just give me an idea. Absolutely, because we'll do it with other comics.
1: Right.
4: Like, hey, I'm working on this bit about this. Have you got any ideas which direction I could go? And they'll go, well, how about try this? Oh, I didn't even think about that. So I guess it's good for that. What are we going to do? I'm not going to deny it like I did with the iPhone. And even when computers first came out, I'm like, yeah, that, whatever. That's a bad.
1: Yeah, whatever.
3: Flash in the pan. It's Jimmy. Flash in the pan. Good thing you held on to that calculator, Jim.
1: So great.
3: Hey, on the topic of your son driving, there's two camps. Was your son closer to the yellow line or closer to the white line?
1: Oh, man.
4: Well, you know, I'm only just taking him out. Just, you know, practicing in a parking lot right now. He just turned 16, so he's not at that point yet. But I'm nervous when I'm in the passenger seat, him just doing 10, 15 miles an hour. I'm like, how's he going to make these turns, all this stuff? I got to worry about this crap. But he's not ready to drive yet, which is good.
1: You ever really learn how far you are from the line?
3: No, you'll just know. You'll just notice.
1: I don't ever really know.
3: The kids pick a line, yes. And both of them give you a heart attack, you know?
1: It, good luck to both of you with that.
3: Special Jersey Trash and new comedy album with Don Jameson, Terrorizing Telemarketers, Volume 8 is out. JimFlorentine.com. And then again, he's Saratoga 2 shows and Schenectady. The shows are on the 9th and the 10th.
1: Jimmy, you think the Stern thing's going to be successful on HBO?
4: I don't know. I didn't see the first episode, but, you know, they're filming basically what's going on in the show.
1: Right.
4: I think it would help if they were doing, you know, 3-4 days a week and then kind of taking the best of stuff from that. But maybe they'll put some old stuff that they've been doing the last 5-10 years and put some stuff up there, too.
1: Yeah, we'll see.
3: You're still on Sirius, right?
4: Yeah, I still do a show in Ozzy's Boneyard.
5: Awesome.
1: Thanks, pal.
3: Thanks for the time. Good luck.
1: Jim Florentine, everybody. It's Quinny
4: Cantor. Thanks, guys.
1: Picks 106.
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3: Noon to 3. 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
2: All right, here we go, everyone.
3: Thanks to Jim Florentine for joining the show. Nice guy. And thanks to...
2: Man who knows who he is right there. Grizzled. Tested. Time-tested.
3: Yeah. Nothing's going to change, Jimmy.
2: No, love it.
3: And then thanks to John Schmelk for the Giants post-game show. We're waiting for an official diagnosis. Jackson Dart will undergo an MRI. May have already done it, but we're waiting for word to come.
2: Yeah. Once again, Giants fans, ouch, I'm sorry. Yeah, I was so with you for the first, like, three plays or whatever it was.
3: You have a Hall of Fame coach and a capable backup. Let's just hope it's one of them 2 to 4 week things for Dart. 4 to 6 at bad.
2: He walked off. All right.
3: Quinn's got three things we didn't get to on the show this morning.
2: Let's see. We didn't hit the... their season cannabis for unregulated dispensaries around the capital region. I love you guys. But you can't be an unregulated dispensary and put up that you're selling cannabis on your big signs. Right there in the middle of Boston's Pot, you gotta watch your ass. I don't know if that's the one that got busted, but you better have a legal right. Anyways.
3: Yeah, no.
2: That cracks me up.
3: Get a license.
2: Oh, boy. Also, be careful of the fake Percocets. They're filled with fentanyl. I wanted to add that to the list here, too.
3: Well, you don't know they're fake, so don't buy any secondhand Percocets.
2: And keeping with the bad drug vibe,
3: okay. You're
2: gonna schedule one Kratom for us here.
3: What does that mean?
2: They're going to make it the worst schedule one. The worst schedule you can get. They're going to make it the hardest drug to get.
3: Good.
2: Kratom's out the door. No more your energy Kratom drinks.
3: I saw a Kratom energy drink. I was telling you earlier.
2: It's insane.
3: I didn't even know that was a thing.
2: Oh, my God.
3: Yeah, I'm good.
2: All right, okay.
3: Awesome. Comedian Brian Bates on tomorrow's show. You may have recognized him from Nate Bargatze's Breadwinner. And he's also part of the Nate Land podcast, I think. So.
2: Evidently, he's the resting worried face guy.
3: He just looks like every regular dude
2: sure does. I love it.
3: And tomorrow, the debut, at least for our chapter here at Picks 106, of Steve Caparizzo going to be on the show. So that's tomorrow at 7:20.
2: Exciting.
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1: What we've got here is failure to communicate. 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

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Eddie Money used to make a lot of visits to Capitol Land. Played the Empire State Plaza during the summer. Played the casino in Saratoga. How about, was it Northern Lights or Tiger's Pub at the time in Clifton Park? 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

autumn equinox, first day of fall. And isn't it interesting that on the first day of fall, September 22nd, it's also National Ice Cream Cone Day? 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
1: 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Pack it. 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Rev it. Rip it. Test it. Trust it. Drive it. Pick and take it. The 2026 Nissan Rogue. Built for all the noisy, crazy, happy chaos you can throw at it. Nissan Rogue. 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For J.D. 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
2: 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Not no-brainer enough? 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

0: Picks 106, rocking Capital Inn with Green Day's When I Come Around. We're your home for Giants football. The Giants played yesterday in L.A. against the Rams for Monday Night Football. Their next game is against the Tennessee Titans, who are not doing so well this year. Giants and Titans will be on Picks 106 Sunday afternoon. Our coverage will start at noon on Sunday with kickoff at 1 o'clock.
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Capital Lands Classic Rock. Picks 106 in and on it for this Tuesday, Big Rig. Yes, bringing along Miss Bad Reputation herself, Joan Jett, who owned it and never ever dropped it. And to this day, still embraces it mightily. Good for her. We're talking you, us, and Metallica in Vancouver in not even 10 minutes.

your home of Quinn and Cantera. Picks 106. Coop and the boys, Hollywood Vampires, they haven't done an extensive U.S. tour since 2019, but I'm told next year that's going to happen. We don't have any updates right now, and their European tour is finished up this month. So we shall see. But you get a little bit of everything when you do get to see them. Alice Cooper, Aerosmith, and then their solo material together as well. It's STP with a big ring.

106. We shifted gears just a little bit last week, and you guys seemed to dig it. Two for Tuesday, twice an hour. Because, I mean, it's just kind of enough, right? I mean, after a while, it's like, okay. All right. Well, we're glad you like it. You got any deuces you want to hear with me before I get out of here at 7 o'clock tonight? Just drop me a talk back. iHeartRadio app open, us on, the mic right next to the play button. Just tap it, say it, send it.

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Two for Tuesday, couple of times an hour. Deuces of your favorite bands and the legendary Black Sabbath, of course. It's Paranoid.

Capital Lands Classic Rock, Picks 106. What's the dumb of the day today? This could be like more like what the dumb of the century. Holy moly. You know, so many weird animals have been washing up lately on the coast of Florida. We've had everything from Florida panthers, bobcats, alligators, rattlesnakes. But this, now we have armed animals coming up. Father and son ran into this coming up in about 10 minutes.

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It's Picks 106.2 for Tuesdays. Sound just a little bit different now. And from what you said, you like it a little bit better. It's not so much like everything all the time, twice an hour. You make suggestions if you want something via the Red Talkback mic to me. Comes right into the studio. That's how we do this. Guns and two from Appetite on this

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Pearl Jam arrived with that 10 album, and let's be honest, it was a really slow burn. In fact, there was a point where we were almost ready to bail on it until we started playing Black as an album cut. And this song was it. This is what kicked the door open. It made everybody want to go back and revisit Jeremy and Alive because their songs just, they just didn't move the needle yet. This changed everything. Two for Tuesday and two from Pearl Jam with the Big Rig.

Kix 106, Pearl Jam's Vitalogy album. Definitely one of the biggest hits on it, but Immortality was on there. Spin the Black Circle. Tremor Christ was another good one. That originally started out as a flip side. Tremor Christ did, but it ended up getting some airplay. But a lot of deeply emotional, heavy Pearl Jam on that album.

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Ryan Adams last year was at our iHeartRadio Music Festival. Green Day's been there twice. This past weekend was so good. Especially the Goo Goo Dolls. They're Iris with the sing-along for the whole building. Unbelievable. Pumpkins, Weezer, also great. Reliving all of it on our site. And then October 1st, it comes back to Hulu and Disney Plus on demand.

0: Kix 106, Capital Lands Classic Rock. Deuces, baby. Big Rig and Two for Tuesday, two from Green Day as we wait to see what is up next for them. Clearly, they had their movie last month, which came out and did very well. Again, it wasn't meant to be a major theatrical release. It only broke in like 1,000 theaters, if even. So it is due to start streaming, yesterday I read October. So that'll be on its way. Then we have next week, Linkin Park has their documentary, which is hitting a few theaters. That comes out on the 30th. Again, not a major theatrical release here. They're not trying to break the box office. It's just giving fans a chance to come together in a theater and experience what's next in the chapters of Linkin Park. Hit their official website. You'll find everything you need right there.
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Two for Tuesdays, twice an hour, right near the top, right near the bottom of the hour. How about two from Bad Company, which unfortunately at this juncture, you know, Paul Rogers has been doing a few things. Not that he could go out and ever tour again, but he has done a couple of performances over the last year. Little acoustic things, which is, you know, that's good. It's feel like making love with a big rig.

Capital Lands Classic Rock. Picks 106. Two for Tuesday with two from Bad Company as things get out of hand in Florida when it comes to animals on the beach now being armed. Yeah. A Florida blue crab who was trying to bow up on a dad and son's dog while they were out for a walk on the beach. It's like, no, he wasn't carrying a 9mm or anything like that, but this is even weirder. Get into it here in less than 10 minutes. Hang on.

Mix 106. Chad Tyson, what's up? How you guys doing tonight? Checking out Rock Thanks here on a Tuesday. And you know what Tuesday is? Two for Tuesday. Double shot of AC/DC. Keep things rocking right now. Welcome to the show.

106. Jad Tyson. So fall is officially getting underway here today. The days already starting to get shorter. At least it kind of feels like it, right, man? I wish we could stop setting the clocks back an hour, but man, that's on the horizon.

Mix 106. Jad Tyson, Living Color, was supposed to tour earlier this year with the Psychedelic Furs, but they had to cancel that run due to a medical issue within the Psychedelic Furs. But I'm actually going to try and get those dates in fall this year. A bunch of rescheduled shows announced last week. Hit up Living Color or the Psychedelic Furs website for more info tonight.